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1: Ang Socoteco 1 may ara sang power advisory, may ara sang scheduled power interruption. Sa October 5, from 9 a.m. to 4 p.m. ang maapektuhan, purok magsaysay pagkadto sa Upper Lambukay sang Lamba Banga. 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Sa October 6, from 9 a.m. to 4 p.m. ang maapektuhan, purok 5 talisay pagkadto sa Barangay Luhib, Barangay Lamfugo, kag Barangay Tasiman sang Lake Cebu. 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Sa October 7, from 9 a.m. to 4 p.m. ang maapektuhan Sitio Basok kag Sitio San Isidro sang Barangay San Jose Banga kag Purok Mangga Poblacion, Norala. Sa October 8, from 9 a.m. to 4 p.m. ang maapektuhan Sitio Imbong, Barangay Lamapos, sang Banga. Ang rason, may ara sang Barangay Line Clearing Plan Implementation. May ara man sang advisory ang NGCP, brownout from 5 a.m. to 6 a.m.

0: 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From Monday to Friday, 8 a.m. to 5 p.m. available ang services kaparehas ang blood pressure taking, health promotion, wellness and nutrition services, family planning services, HIV testing and counseling, and Tuesday and Thursday from 8 a.m. to 5 p.m. general consultation with a doctor on duty, immunization, and random blood sugar testing.
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0: direksyon o mas matibay na pananampalataya dahil sa napakinggan nila sa DYVS, then we believe we have fulfilled our mission.
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0: 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It becomes parang kasimanwa at karelasyon ng mga nakikinig sa Hiligay Non-Speaking communities na often quiet, respectful, at relationship-oriented. Communication is not about pagiging loud or persuasive, but about being genuine, gentle, and relational. Dito po, ang language plays a very important role. When DYVS uses Hiligay Non, it speaks directly to the heart of the listeners. Mas ramdam nila na they are being understood, not just informed. Hindi ito parang one way na pagbibigay ng impormasyon, but more of a conversation na may malasakit at respeto. Ang culture also shapes how messages are delivered. Sa mga Hiligay Non, mahalaga ang paghidait, respeto, at pagkamaalwa na relasyon. So even tone, choice of words, and how a message is delivered, nagmamatter po yun. Hindi kailangang maingay o sobrang direct. Mas effective ang simple, sincere, and warm communication. So in this way, DYVS becomes more than a source of news or programs. It becomes a trusted companion in everyday life. Kasabay sa trabaho, sa bahay, at sa mga moments ng reflection. At the end of the day, ang connection na nabubuo is not just through information, but through trust, consistency, and genuine care for the listener.
1: Leia, the sweet voice of salvation is the tagline of 1233 DYVS. How does this shape your programming? And what do you hope listeners ultimately understand when they hear it?
0: Sir, the sweet voice of salvation is more than just a slogan. It reminds po every day ng ating mission. Lahat ng programa namin dito sa DYVS, whether it's news, public affairs, music, or Bible teaching, should point people to the hope, love, and salvation that can only be found in Jesus Christ. Ang sweet po doesn't mean we avoid difficult issues. It means we communicate truth with grace, compassion, and love. Even when we discuss hard realities, gusto naming maramdaman ng listeners na may pag-asa, may malasakit, at may Diyos na handang tumulong sa kanila. Ultimately, ang prayer namin is that every listener will not only remember DYVS as a trusted radio station, but more importantly, that they will hear God's invitation to know Him personally. We hope they will understand that true hope, lasting peace, and real salvation are found in Jesus Christ. That's the heart behind the sweet voice of salvation.
1: How beautiful to hear that from you, to inspire people to follow Jesus Christ. And can you share some examples of how DYVS has made a meaningful impact in the lives of individuals, families, or communities over more than 5 decades?
0: By God's grace po, Sir Lucho, marami na kaming nakitang stories of lives being touched through the ministry of DYVS. Isa sa mga encouraging testimonies po ay mula sa kay Mrs. Mercedes Nanit ng Buena Vista, Guimaras. Isa po siyang 77-year-old na retired teacher. Isa siyang faithful listeners or listener ng DYVS, at ibinahagi niya na ang DYVS ay naging malaking bahagi ng kanyang spiritual growth through the years. Kapag

0: naririnig namin ang mga ganitong testimonies, napapaalala sa amin na ang radio is more than just a medium of communication. It is a ministry. Kahit hindi namin personal na nakikita ang bawat listener, God is using every broadcast to encourage hearts, strengthen ng mga pananampalataya, and bring people closer to Him.
1: Alam ko na sa programa natin na babahagi natin yung mensahe ng Panginoon. How about during emergencies such as typhoons, power outages, and other crises or disaster? How has DYVS served communities during these critical moments?
0: Sir Lucho, during emergencies po, yung radio, malaking tulong po talaga na medium. It becomes a lifeline. And by God's grace, DYVS has always taken that responsibility seriously. Sa mga panahon ng typhoons, power outages, Mount Canlaon situations, at iba pang crisis, we do our best to stay on air to give timely and accurate information para ang mga tao ay informed at guided, hindi nagpapanik. We coordinate po sa mga LGUs and disaster response teams to ensure that the information we share is verified and reliable. But aside from news and updates, we also provide encouragement and prayer support. Because during crisis, people don't just need information. We believe they also need hope. Kaya po, yung role po ng DYVS ay distinct. Distinct ito kasi we include po ng prayer in most of our programs, especially during emergencies. We pause to pray for safety, protection, and comfort for affected families, reminding listeners that they are not alone. At the end of the day, ang goal namin is to be a voice of calm, clarity, compassion, and hope in the middle of uncertainty. By God's grace, DYVS continues to serve as a trusted source of information and encouragement for the communities we serve.
1: DYVS indeed is very unique, you know, dyan sa Bacolod. And DYVS is again part of a bigger network of FEBC with other stations, forming the 13 stations ng FEBC across the entire Philippines. Dyan sa Bacolod, marami kayong ministry supporters, community partners, and public institutions that you work with. How have these relationships strengthened the station over the years? And how do you balance these long-standing partnerships with new opportunities for growth and outreach?
0: Over the years, DYVS po has been greatly strengthened through our partnerships with ministry supporters, community organizations, at mga public institutions. So itong mga relationship po ay nakatulong to extend ng ating reach and serve more effectively, whether sa pag-share po ng gospel, pagbibigay ng public service information, or responding to community needs. Malaking bahagi po sila ng kung paano namin na ipagpatuloy ang misyon ng DYVS. They also open doors for collaboration and make our service more responsive sa needs ng community.
1: Siyempre, ang DYVS, as you serve in these different capacities and different members of our communities, how do you continue to expand your reach? Ano ba yung ibang opportunities, mga bagong opportunities and challenges na pag-engage sa mga audiences beyond our traditional platform? How do we reach the younger or the next generation of listeners?
0: As DYVS continues to expand its reach, especially through digital platforms, we see both new opportunities and new challenges. On the opportunity side, mas marami na kaming naabot ngayon, lalo na ang younger generation who are more active online. 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Ang attention span po is shorter and content is more competitive. So we really need to be intentional in how we present our message. For DYVS, the goal remains the same, to faithfully proclaim Christ. Ang platform may change from radio to digital, but the message does not. By God's grace, we are learning how to engage younger audiences while staying rooted in our mission as the sweet voice of salvation.
1: I'm so encouraged to hear that because 55 years ang DYVS today, no? And what would be the clearest statement of its purpose? And why does that mission remain relevant in today's media landscape?
0: Sir, for 55 years ng DYVS, yung clearest statement ng ating purpose po is this: by God's grace, DYVS exists to faithfully proclaim the gospel of Jesus Christ while serving communities with truth, compassion, and hope. At its core, hindi lang po kami radio station. It is a ministry. Everything we do, from news, public service, to music, Bible teaching, is anchored on one mission: to point people to Christ and to be a voice of encouragement in everyday life. This mission remains very relevant today because even if media platforms mag-continue po yung pagbabago, the needs of people remain the same. People are still searching for truth, hope, guidance, and meaning in the middle of a noisy and often confusing world. Kaya whether on traditional or digital platforms, the message does not change. By God's grace, DYVS continues to be the sweet voice of salvation, faithfully declaring that true hope and salvation are found in Jesus Christ, and that message will always remain relevant in every generation.
1: Thank you, Leia, for sharing the identity of DYVS. We are very encouraged to know that your identity remains rooted in the gospel of Jesus Christ. God bless you. Through decades of broadcasting, 1233 DYVS has remained a steady companion to Hiligaynon-speaking communities in Western Visayas. As we continue the mission, our ministry is shaped by the people we serve in Bacolod and nearby provinces, and ultimately by the Lord who calls and sustains this work. May we be reminded that this work continues with the same heart for people and the same purpose until all have heard. Thank you for joining us. This has been Kuya Lucho Castillo for the FEBC Report. Until next time, take care and God bless.
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0: check, check, check. Yeah, yeah. Whoa, whoa. If there's one thing I know.
1: No.
0: Hey, yeah.

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0: Ladies and gentlemen, welcome to another exciting ATF podcast. This is Against the Flow with me, Jordan. And today we have a special guest. She is an indie singer, a host, an influencer. Please welcome on the program, Gian Hinala.
1: Yeah.
0: 500,000 followers on TikTok. I looked it up. And yeah, you're just gaining more and more followers. Is that some of your marketing? Or is it also, you know, your talent, good looks and all that, or all those put together? I mean, how long has this been going on? How long have you been this influencer?
1: Actually, if I may walk you through, Pastor Jordan, my journey as a content creator. I was a social media marketer for brands and personalities. So I'm the one who handle their pages and make content for them, creator. And then pandemic hit. Dati po, sabi ko pa sa kaibigan, I have this close friend who was, he was really encouraging me, you should do TikTok, blah, blah, blah. And I was like, no, I don't dance. Di ako sumasayaw. Ayoko yan, madu yan. Guess who just ate her words? That's me. So I changed my mind after being a spectator for a while. Sabi ko, okay, sige. Masaya pala tong TikTok. I could just share my thoughts, my, I don't know, punchlines without pressure because I don't have a following yet. So I was expecting no one would ever see the content I do. And you know, so after 1,000, I was able to reach yung number and then nakapag-live stream ako. And then we do this worship nights every Monday. And then I do live streams just to catch up with my followers. And then the next thing I know is nagkakaroon na po ng traffic. Mm-mm. Because most of the contents I make are usually about singlehood for women and then a lot of them related to it. And I was like, oh, okay, I wasn't alone to really wait on God's timing. Mm-hmm. So yeah, and then...
0: That is awesome. I can't wait to have you in our church for our young people.
1: Oh, wow, I love
0: that.
1: That
0: is something na paulit-ulit na kailang sabihin sa mga kabataan. Enjoy nyo yan.
1: Enjoy,
0: be happy. And, you know, because there is a season for everything. And
1: there is.
0: You enjoy each of those seasons. Pero huwag mo itry enjoy. Don't try to get ahead of yourself. Anyways, going back to Gian, a lot of young kids, if you ask them, what do you want to be when you grow up? And they will answer, I want to be like Kong TV or Mr. Beast. I want to be an influencer. Ganun kagad. So you're telling us this is something that wasn't planned.
1: It wasn't planned.
0: It was something that you did for other people who were influencers, and then you ended up being an influencer. Mm-hmm. So my question to you now is, do you have somebody naman who is like a GN to those guys back then doing that for you, or are you hands-on and are you editing your own stuff?
1: I am very hands-on po with my content because I think for me that is very important. At least for me, this is where I'm coming from. I love yung authenticity. As much as possible, I actually don't remember a time when someone else edited my videos for me. Because at least right now, I can manage to do it on my own pe. So that it really sounds like me. Even my script. If I need a script for a specific videos, which is not... which does not happen most of the time. Kasi po, ang mga video ko yung camera lang, tas may thought ako, okay, record ko na agad. So usually it's like that. But my point is, authenticity and yung pagiging genuine ko po, yung making sure that my videos have my voice. I enjoy that. I enjoy doing that right now. So, yeah.
0: I wish you were at a conference, VoiceCon, because we had influencers there, people all over the industry, saying the exact same thing. It's about that voice and getting it out there. So I want to ask you this question while you're sharing about editing. Do you find yourself being a little hard on yourself? Because ako, when I edit my stuff, my wife, who is my proofreader or proof listener, she's like, you're being too hard on yourself. Masyadong walang and crutches. And I sound like an AI. Kumuha ng isang sibuyas. Hiwain sa gitna. Ilagay sa iyong mata. Umiyak. Ayun. Tapos ang video. Yeah. So I sound very AI. So now in this podcast, yeah, I love it because on one end, I'm not going to be as a control freak as I was when radio and TV. No dead air. You know, so when you're editing yourself, do you think you're being like me or do you enjoy that?
1: I enjoy just being me.
0: Yeah.
1: But I think it's also not a bad thing then, Pastor Jordan, that you have ways to be, can I say, excellent about it. But again, not too hard on yourself. But perfect balance lang, pagiging authentic, but at the same time, you know how to do it properly and effectively. So let's say with UMS and US, it's fine if you have that. Like, forgive yourself. But it's also great if you know how to communicate, like, in a way that you don't have, you don't need fillers, right? So, like, if you could do that, why not? So if that's your way of doing it excellently, go and do it.
0: Before you release any content, do you have somebody who takes a look at it, and or do you just put it out there, and then if someone tells you, maybe you shouldn't have, or I don't know, how do you do your processing with content?
1: It depends on the kind of video, but a lot of times, my sister is here.
0: Shout outs.
1: Yes, shout out to my sister and to my kuya. I show them the video first.
0: Yeah.
1: So, like,
0: there you go.
1: I want to see the initial reaction, and also I have my nephew then who lives with us at home because there are copies on the screen, diba? Like the supers. So I wanna, I usually ask him, okay, so bago ko pakita sa kanya, sabihin mo sa akin kung ano yung unang text na mababasa mo. So I want you to say it out loud, okay? And then I'll show him the poster or the video and then babasahin niya sa akin ng malakas kung ano yung unang text na makikita niya. Because I wanna know the flow of the eyes, kung ano yung unang text na nakikita. So medyo technical na yon.
0: Grabe ang science nito.
1: Medyo technical na siya.
0: Tamat ako ng ulo ah.
1: But I hope that's helpful.
0: Ako simple lang eh. Ako, ang sasabihin ko, oh, panoorin mo mga siblings. Tapos tinitake mo. Oy, tumawa. Okay, pwede na to.
1: Okay,
0: post. Hindi tumawa. Okay, X. Next.
1: X. Hindi nila na-gets.
0: Text pa pala yun.
1: Yes.
0: Okay. Sige.
1: And even with the copies po, I want to make sure that it's easy to understand.
0: When I first started with radio, and people give me the scripts, and I would read it. And then later on, I realized, hey, I could be writing this, and I don't have to get somebody to, you know, do the research and do the writing. I think it was more authentic talaga. And
1: pag-sayo.
0: I was able to, let the real me out in the way I talk.
1: Yeah.
0: And so they say that authenticity, yan talaga ang bumibenta sa mga podcasts.
1: Mm-mm.
0: It's something that the Gen Z especially are looking for. So how to be more authentic like GN?
1: Wow. So this is how I see it, Pastor Jordan. So my work is content creation, right? Sometimes I tend to forget that the people that see me online are actually real people. So internet connection is still real connection. Okay, so your number of followers, you have 200 followers, that's a lot. Okay, like imagine saying hi to 200 people every day.
0: So wag mo ismolin yun.
1: Wag mo ismolin yun, yes. So this is my point. When you want to be authentic, don't forget that who you are online should also be who you are offline. I'm not saying show everything to everybody, but kasi may art din yon, no? Which ones should you share, which ones should you keep, or should be private. But what I'm saying is how you see yourself in the real world, how you get along with other people in the real world, just bring it online. Yun na yun. Huwag na masyadong, huwag na parang, dapat ano ako, dapat social ako online para accept nila ako. Would you do that in real life? That's hard.
0: Yeah.
1: Would you pretend na you're social in real life? Nakakapagod yun, di ba? So, I think that's where I'm coming from lang na. Huwag mong ibahin yung online sa totoong buhay. Totoong buhay. Mm-hmm. Kasi that's who you are. So, as much as you can, kung sino ka sa offline, and We would love you for it. Your friends love you for it. Just bring it online. That's who you are. So there, that's my way of doing things.
0: That's how you become a good influencer, by the way. Because that's, I think if I were to have a title for this episode, is how to be a good influencer with GN. You know, there's a lot of bad influencers. Some of them got arrested lately.
1: No.
0: Or being deported. We don't want that.
1: Yes.
0: And at the same time, I'm thinking of vloggers out there who put on a show and act. And I think that's fine. Pero yun, diba, mga prankster, diba?
1: Yeah.
0: Parang OA naman yung mga pinagagawa. And then, syempre, it puts other people at risk. So for me, I like this authenticity brand versus I put on a villain act. Mm. And then every time I meet somebody in person, I have to explain to them that's not really me.
1: Yeah.
0: You know? It's hard. Because, you know, my last podcast, I had my friend, my close cousin, who sharing about how he is working closely with artistas and sikat din ng mga influencers. Mm. And I asked him, totoo ba yun? Or is that just an act? And then he's like, it's just an act. Pero paniwalang paniwala kami lahat.
1: Mm.
0: So I guess with the viewers, first, bago ka mag-bash, pag-uusapan din natin yun, find out muna what kind of a bit or sketch is this. Kasi maraming gullible.
1: Yeah.
0: Diba? It's a comedy sketch. Tapos pinatulan mo. Kami, nag-post kami noon ng meme lang, ng video of our worship team playing around with secular songs and dumaan si pastor. Tapos biglang kumanta ng praise and worship. You know, it's supposed to be a ha-ha. Pero sineryoso yung mga ibang comment. Pero dumami yung traffic. Yung nga, hindi lang na-monetize sa
1: yeah.
0: But that's what I'm saying. So when it comes to authenticity, definitely it's something that the young are looking for.
1: Mm.
0: But you practice that off-cam.
1: Off-cam.
0: Yeah. I mean, it can't be you come on and you're so nice. Mm. And then I'm sure people recognize you. So what do you do if somebody approaches you? Pwede po mo feature?
1: It's fine. I love that.
0: You're having a bad day?
1: Oh, I tell them. And I am happy naman na they accept. There were a few times I refused.
0: Okay.
1: But I still talk to them.
0: Can you walk us through? Halimbawa, may nanonood ngayon na sobrang take off. And that's the thing, sometimes you take off from this platform and no one tells you you know, when you do take off, the what's and what not to do and do. So halimbawa, meron lang sa atin na take off and then hindi sila sanay sa spotlight.
1: Mm-mm.
0: And then they go out there and then wala sila sa mood makipag-socialize. So, Gian, can I take a picture with you? So, kunyari lang, you're having a super bad day. Inaway ka ng siblings. And then, biglang, can I take a picture with you? How would you? Yeah. I'm your super fan. I follow all your socials.
1: Oh my gosh. It's hard and depende. Pero I'm gonna say,
0: can you put your head up a little bit? At this angle is better? Yeah. I don't even know what I'm trying to copy. Okay, so go ahead.
1: I'll just tell them, I'm happy you recognize me. Thanks for being here. But I'm not in a mood to take pictures right now. But yeah, and I'll try to connect with them. Because as I said, offline and online connections are real connections. Okay. And I'm happy that they recognize me. But I also, because we're talking about authenticity, right? As I told you, who I am online is still who I am offline.
0: Mm-hmm.
1: It's just not the whole me. But that's still me. And I want them to also know sometimes, all of the time, that sometimes I'm not okay.
0: Mm.
1: And I also am human like them, diba? Na I'm not just like this kind of poster or mannequin that you can like just take a photo whenever you want. So yeah, pero sobrang dalang lang nun. Like one time, two times. Because most of the time, ito naman, most of the time when I see someone and they want to take a picture with me, I would take the opportunity because it makes me happy because parang ako nakita ko sila, nakilala ko sila personal.
0: Mm-hmm. Hindi sila, hindi lang sila nasa comments section.
1: Yes, hindi lang sila nasa comments. I really appreciate that because that's how you build relationships. And I think it's also why God designed me to be an extrovert. I'm an extreme extrovert, can I just say?
0: Extreme.
1: Kung merong measure...
0: So, nauubos ka pag tahimik?
1: Hindi naman nauubos, pero mas gusto ko talaga yung nandun ako. Pero okay. I also know din naman how to engage with an introvert.
0: Okay.
1: Kasi pag nakita ko, okay, hindi lang siya sa mo, it's fine.
0: Ako, pero, extrovert ako pag marami akong kasamang tao.
1: Pag marami.
0: Pero mag-isa lang ako, introvert ako.
1: Introvert na.
0: Is that okay?
1: Pwede naman po, pwede naman.
0: When I'm by myself, I don't want to talk to anyone.
1: Pwede,
0: when people are around, I talk with everyone.
1: Extrovert ka
0: nga. Ano ba tawag sa ganun?
1: Extrovert nga yan.
0: I guess. Sige na nga. But nakakapagod din.
1: Nakakapagod din.
0: I can understand, even though I don't have as many followers, hopefully soon, but sometimes, I talk and talk, I preach, I host, I talk with people. And so there are times naman that I want to, shut down this talker and just give it a rest already. So I find myself, I don't even know if it's Yeah, I don't want to be less authentic just because we're not less authentic mm-hmm. just because we're tired.
1: Yes, yes, yes.
0: Yeah. So like when I'm especially in our family compound, I feel like I hope there's no one around here that when I come home, because our family compound, there's a restaurant there. Matitikman yun, by the way, brought to you by Tay Tay's Best Takoyaki. Anyways, and so when I'm walking home and you see me, it's like I take off, you know, my energy and stuff.
1: Yeah.
0: And you could see me just walking. And then biglang, Pastor! Hoy! Biglang back on again.
1: It's a life.
0: So I'm wondering, should I turn it off when I'm in the house? Not like when I'm walking out there. But anyways, you said you're very open. And you said you're open about love life.
1: Mm.
0: So waiting.
1: Waiting.
0: Is something you're always talking about a lot. Yeah. Mm-hmm. Because that's something a lot of people are not really good at nowadays, waiting.
1: Including me.
0: Because, yeah, the problem I found is this. We are bad at waiting.
1: Yeah.
0: Because this world has programmed us to make everything instant. Noodles, messaging, coffee, lahat na lang. Kaya pati ang love life, ang partner mo, gusto natin ini-instant. Mm-hmm. Pero gaya ng anything instant, hindi maganda.
1: Mm-hmm.
0: So, kapag ikaw, so you're saying right now, is you are single.
1: Yes.
0: Happily single.
1: Happily, very happily single.
0: So, not dating, wala naman anytime soon. We'll talk to your siblings later. Wala bang umaaligid kay ate or kay sister? Wala. Mga bantay mo din ba yan?
1: Hindi. Ano naman, chill naman sila.
0: Okay.
1: Very supportive.
0: But they have, if any inquiries, you have to go through 4 siblings. Am I right?
1: Yes.
0: 4 siblings. Yung isa dyan may muscle pa. How many siblings you got?
1: We are 5.
0: 5? Yeah. So you have a girl here and a boy here.
1: Yeah. I have 2 more brothers.
0: Oh, 3 brothers.
1: Yes, sir.
0: So kaya pala you're still single. I'm just kidding. Are they all muscle na ganyan?
1: They have their own strengths, okay. I could say.
0: So, Gian, for instance na, 5 years from now. Okay na ba yun? Ilang taon na nun?
1: I'm 31.
0: Okay.
1: Wow.
0: So by that time, siguro, yeah, you maybe may kasama ka na sa buhay. So, hindi ka na waiting or waiting pa rin, pero
1: waiting pa rin.
0: You're gonna tell them that, hey, you know, I'm married na. So you, kasi I'm imagining what if you built that branding of waiting and then just like mga artista, parang, oh, it's me and this love team, pero I can't tell the people that this is not real because ito yung bumibenta sa online.
1: Right.
0: I wonder if any of us nabenta natin yung waiting and then baka mabawasan ng followers pag nalaman nilang hindi na ako waiting, meron na akong kasama. or what do you think? What are your thoughts? I'm just spilling this out.
1: It goes back to authenticity.
0: Yeah.
1: They're following me because they were able to relate to a content I was able to make. Ako po, I'm not worried about losing followers because this is me. That's what I love about it because I still love my life, the life that God has given me offline. So my joy, the way I embrace my journey isn't based on the number of followers. So okay. Let's say, Ilano, let's say in the future, I quote-unquote lose followers because I am not single anymore. It's fine. For me, what matters is at least once we got connected. At least once I inspired you to wait. At least once I encouraged you in your waiting. So I don't mind. If ever you decide, Gian's content's not speaking to me anymore, it's okay. You have the freedom to unfollow. But it's been a privilege to influence you at least once. But yeah, that's not going to hold me back from dating someone, okay?
0: Yeah, there you go. The listeners are like, yeah, what if you made a poll? Should I sagot this guy?
1: I'm not going to ask for your permission. I'm going to ask God for permission for that. Yeah.
0: Yeah, kasi ako, I remember Facebook giving me the demographics of I have higher following from the female. So I'm like, okay, if I change my status to married or in a relationship, I never went and looked at it, by the way. But I'm just wondering if it's like that. But yeah, authenticity is just basically all about, you know, not caring for the likes and followings, I think. And you just live your life and try to be a blessing and inspiring.
1: Yeah.
0: And be an open book.
1: Mm-hmm.
0: But you also have to maintain privacy.
1: Yeah.
0: So how do you balance that in your life? Now, what are the things that you can share? Like, there are people kasi, like, even love life, that's off limits. Private ako dyan. But in your case, pwede naman. So what What are things that you would not share, for instance?
1: Things I would not share. Okay, so I think this one is influenced by the documentaries I watch. Okay, we should not share everything on social media. Mm-hmm. Please. Okay, so number one, this is a fact. Everything we post online would cause us to leave a digital footprint. Okay, so even if you put that on private or you delete that one way or another, it's already there online. Okay, so before you post anything, wala po akong guidelines eh, but before you post anything, would you want this to be forever be online? Okay, is this something that you would be proud of if your future daughter or your future son or future grandkids would see, Lola, this was you back in 2025. You were hilarious.
0: Why are you taking the security guard's hat?
1: No, don't do that, right? So that's number one. Number two, try to be private. Of course, hindi mo naman gusto sabihin sa lahat ng tao na, let's say, nandito ako sa specific cafe na to at this time, blah, blah, blah. Especially, ito po ang sad reality. Especially for us women, okay? We need protecting. Okay, so be careful with the information that you share. As much as possible, don't share it real time. This is an ate advice, okay? Don't share it real time. Do not share your location real time, except, okay, syempre sa parents mo lang yun, hindi kailangan social media yun. Parents or like your emergency contact or for Pastor Jordan, his wife, diba? Yung ganun lang. You, like, know kung kanino mo dapat siya i-share. Okay, that's number two. Next is, I'm thinking, depende rin yan sa mga tao na kasama din dun sa bibidyuhan mo, diba? Yun yung consent. Yan, oh. Let's say, you're hanging out with your friends. If alam mo naman sa kanila na okay lang, you share it online, sure, go ahead. With me, no, ang worry ng iba is, yun nga, ano to, magiging mag-jowa content na ba pag nagkaroon ka ng jowa? I'm not sure. I don't know. I haven't met him yet. So, I don't know about my partner, if he's a camera kind of guy or not, but I...
0: Shoutouts na lang sa'yo.
1: Oh, shoutout. No, I think he's gonna watch this in the future. I don't know. He might watch this back.
0: Okay, comment ka.
1: And realize that I was still single.
0: I'm here na.
1: I'm here na. We're together already. But yeah.
0: Send us a screenshot. I would love to,
1: We'd love to see that. We'd love to see that. So there. And number four. I take internet po, Pastor Jordan, as a time capsule.
0: Yes.
1: Diba? Ito, like this one that we're doing. Mm. Years after. We were going to look back to this and say, wow, God has been so good. He has brought us through these things. This was where we were. Mm. So yeah, I treat it as a time capsule.
0: So you're senti.
1: I'm very, very senti.
0: So I can relate to that because my problem is I treat social media like my photo album.
1: Mm.
0: And it's something that, hindi ko inisip ang followers or what, but you guys are free to look. But for me, I love it when I look at my TikTok reels or whatever and with my children and we're like, hey, look, this is our trip. And it's just memories. Aww. Pero you have to distinguish which is yung pang pamilya para sa iyo and yung pang everybody.
1: Yes.
0: Yun nga, going back to authenticity, I just tend to share everything that happens in my life.
1: Yeah, yeah.
0: Like, hindi naman ako puro pagkain. So, I talk about food. I also talk about travel, when we get to travel. And then, of course, I have my preaching clips.
1: Yes, yes.
0: So, nagahalo-halo yan one channel. But, sabi nga ng mga socials na mentors na you have to stick with one.
1: And, yeah.
0: And what kind of advice would you give to somebody like me or someone out there trying to develop their branding on the socials?
1: That's good. Actually, no, it's good to find your niche, as we call it in marketing. Your niche, let's say for me, that's relationship, that's waiting, that's punchline. Yun yung niche ko. But that doesn't hold me back from sharing my music, my devotionals, my what else, like travel or realizations. So ito siya. I'm not sure if I'm using this principle, right? But I remember like an 80-20 principle. So let's say yung 80% of your energy and your effort, you put it to your niche. Kasi you also want to be strategic, right? But again, don't be held back by your niche or branding. Kasi gusto mong i-balance yung authenticity. Eh yung 20% na yun, ikaw pa rin naman yun eh. Diba? Ako, for me, that's my food reviews every now and then, a very konti lang. But still, I like reviewing food. Because I eat food, you know, I love traveling. It's not my niche, but I love traveling. So yung

0: Would you want to give some shout outs?
1: Yeah.
0: Invites to our viewers?
1: Sure. I'd like to say hi to my siblings and nandito, my family. And also my friends who supported, you know. I also just want to say, if like you have a friend who's trying to create something, not just content, okay, but create something or pursue something, support means a lot, okay? And there, I also just want to say, if you've seen me somewhere, I appreciate you, you're amazing, God loves you. And I also just want to encourage other content creators, Pastor, that treat each content you put out there as a seed. Okay, it's a seed, whether that's a text on Thread or on X or a video on TikTok, on YouTube, on Facebook, Instagram, whatever platform that is, even Reddit. Okay, even a comment, that is a content. Okay, mind you, that's a content. Treat it as a seed. So the question is, are you planting a good seed? That's what I want to say.
0: Amen to that. Well, do you want to invite them to your socials? TikTok, Facebook?
1: Yeah,
0: you
1: please.
0: You have a lot of them.
1: If kung gusto nyo lang naman, no, kung trip nyo, you can follow me on my socials at Gian Hinolan. That is at GianNehinolan. So we got some good vibes. Minsan seryoso. It's for you to figure out when is it going to be serious or hilarious.
0: You got a message for your future guy if he's watching or
1: listening?
0: Oh,
1: yeah, I do. Hello. This is me in 2025 with Pastor Jordan. Just having fun out here. Thanks for being here. And thanks for being patient.
0: Yeah.
1: Pero okay lang ka ba dumating? Di ba parang antagal mo na traffic siguro siya dyan.
0: So, baka nasa junction.
1: Baka nandyan lang siya sa junction. But it's nice to meet you.
0: Yeah, well, we're praying for you. We're cheering you. Now, whoever that is, you better be supporting her, not hurting her. Because, yeah, she's gained another brother who is going to be praying and watching over her back.
1: Aww.
0: Well, thank you so much. Again, I learned so much and I'm sure our viewers did. And sabi ko nga, yung lahat ng mga guests natin dito, talagang palaban sa Agos yung mga yan. And they're exhibiting this lifestyle na, that follows Jesus in a world that cares for likes.
1: Yes.
0: I want to challenge us to likes to care naman bilang influencer ni Lord. Ano? And I think when it comes to being a influencer, you have no choice. Everybody is an influencer.
1: That's right.
0: You don't have to be Mr. Beast.
1: Yes.
0: You don't have to be on the social media. Everyone and anyone really has somebody looking up to them.
1: Yeah.
0: And so make it good. Diba? Make it good. And para kumandarin yung buhay nila. And so watch yourself. And Gian here is a good example of what it means to be a good social media influencer. Not just online, but even offline. So watch out for Gian here. And I hope you gain more following and likes and subscribers. And sample naman dyan. Wala bang song singer ka eh. But I am going to play some of your music. You have some recordings, right?
1: Yes, yes.
0: I'm going to play some of that on a radio program. But do you have any song? If you had a song to dedicate to the viewers right now, give us a chorus. Can you?
1: May His favor be upon you in a thousand generations. And your family, your children, and their children. Yeah, it's not my original, but that's song I dedicate
0: song
1: to you.
0: Yeah, the blessing. The blessing be upon you all. My name is Jordan, reminding you only dead fish swim with the current. So lahat tayo, guy ni Gian. Let's go against the flow.
2: I go against the flow. I go against the
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0: sa family niyo na mag-travel dito sa Dubai, kasyang-kasya kayo sa isang capsule. 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You can shop, dine, you can drink coffee here, and you know, just chill talaga. 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So yun, guys, ang Blue Waters, napakasulit na place na puntahan. Yun, guys, that's it for this episode. I showed you this part of Dubai na naman na napaka-free ang entrance. It's really, really a lively place to be. And I hope you enjoyed this episode. Madami na naman tayo napuntahan na places dito sa Dubai for budget travelers. Nasulit na sulit, no? So, yun, guys, always remember that adventures are the best way to learn. Again, this is Shaira De La Peña, your host for this segment dito sa Real Travels. And I will see you on the next episode. Bye!
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Bible says we are laborers together with God. 1 Corinthians chapter 3, verse 9. God's blessing is the most essential factor in all church work. Different men may work, they may possess different talents, they may perform their work differently. But the success of their labor depends upon the blessings which God showers upon their work. St. Paul uses the fine illustration that one has planted, another has watered, but that God gives the increase. In short, God is the chief worker. To emphasize this truth all the more, the apostle added, "For we are laborers together with God." What a remarkable view this gives me of the work of the church. God permits me to be one of his workmen. He could have employed his angels. Sometimes he did. They preached to the shepherds. They also delivered the first Easter message. But now God has chosen to enlist those of us whom he has called into his kingdom and granted the grace of forgiveness to carry on his work in the world. He wants us to work together with him. It is his work. He also gives us the means, his word and the sacraments, to perform that work. If I am working with God, he is working with me. He and I have hold of the same task. I never need to work alone in the church work. God works with me and through me. In fact, his almighty and gracious hand really performs the work. I do the planting of the seed, or I can water the plant, but God gives the increase. Lord Jesus, what a privilege is mine that I am a laborer together with you. Amen.

0: Simula pa noong 1948, lubos na naibabahagi ang mabuting balita ni Hesukristo sa mga Pilipino sa ating bayan at maging sa mga nasa ibang bansa tungo sa Far East Broadcasting Company Philippines.
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3: 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Magandang araw, ako si Maloy Malibiran sa Lumbides para sa Pro Tips. Ang sabi ni G. Campbell Morgan, prayer is life passionately wanting, wishing, desiring God's triumph. 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Paano? Una, start your daily plans with prayer. Bago ka pa malunod sa tambak na gawain at trabaho, manalangin. The more work you have, the greater the reason for you to spend time in prayer. 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Ang sabi sa 1 Thessalonians chapter 5 verse 16, rejoice always, pray without ceasing, give thanks in all circumstances. Kakambal ng totoong pananalangin ang kagalakan at pagiging mapagpasalamat. If gratitude is something that you would like to cultivate, practice the pause and prayer habit regularly. At pangatlo, when the going gets rough, pray. Kapag ikaw ay nahihirapan o nabibigatan na sa iyong trabaho, huwag susuko, huwag ka ring mang-aaway at idadahilang pagod ka o busy kaya mainit at maikli ang iyong PC. Every difficult situation at work is an invitation for you to call on the Lord in prayer. Start your daily plans with prayer. Do the pause and pray habit regularly and pray when the going gets rough at work. Work hard, pray more. Para sa Pro Tips, ako si Maloy Malibiran sa Lumbides. Be a blessing in the workplace today.
0: Of change, the unchanging message of Jesus Christ continues to bring new life. Here is FEBC Philippines Chief Executive Officer Luis Miguel Castillo for the FEBC Report.
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4: DYBS is always present, always there, no, sa mga nakikinig sa inyo. 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
5: 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It becomes parang kasimanwa at karelasyon ng mga nakikinig sa hiligay non-speaking communities na often quiet, respectful, at relationship-oriented. Communication is not about pagiging loud or persuasive, but about being genuine, gentle, and relational. Dito po, ang language plays a very important role. When DYBS uses hiligay non, it speaks directly to the heart of the listeners. Mas ramdam nila na they are being understood, not just informed. Hindi ito parang one way na pagbibigay ng impormasyon, but more of a conversation na may malasakit at respeto. Ang culture also shapes how messages are delivered. Sa mga hiligay noon, mahalaga ang paghidait, respeto, at pagkamaaluwa na relasyon. So even tone, choice of words, and how a message is delivered, nagmamatter po yun. Hindi kailangang maingay o sobrang direct. Mas effective ang simple, sincere, and warm communication. So in this way, DYBS becomes more than a source of news or programs. It becomes a trusted companion in everyday life. Kasabay sa trabaho, sa bahay at sa mga moments ng reflection. At the end of the day, ang connection na nabubuo is not just through information, but through trust, consistency, and genuine care for the listener.
4: Leah, the sweet voice of salvation is the tagline of 1233 DYBS. 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And what do you hope listeners ultimately understand when they hear it?
5: Sir, the sweet voice of salvation is more than just a slogan. It reminds po every day ng ating mission. Lahat ng programa namin dito sa DYBS, whether it's news, public affairs, music, or Bible teaching, should point people to the hope, love, and salvation that can only be found in Jesus Christ. Ang sweet po doesn't mean we avoid difficult issues. It means we communicate truth with grace, compassion, and love. Even when we discuss hard realities, gusto naming maramdaman ng listeners na may pag-asa, may malasakit, at may Diyos na handang tumulong sa kanila. Ultimately, ang prayer namin is that every listener will not only remember DYBS as a trusted radio station, but more importantly, that they will hear God's invitation to know Him personally. We hope they will understand that true hope, lasting peace, and real salvation are found in Jesus Christ. That's the heart behind the sweet voice of salvation.
4: How beautiful to hear that from you, to inspire people to follow Jesus Christ. And can you share some examples of how DYVS has made a meaningful impact in the lives of individuals, families, or communities over more than 5 decades?
5: By God's grace po, Sir Lucho, marami na kaming nakitang stories of lives being touched through the ministry of DYVS. Isa sa mga encouraging testimonies po ay mula sa kay Mrs. Mercedes Nanit ng Buena Vista, Guimaras. Isa po siyang 77-year-old na retired teacher. Isa siyang faithful listeners or listener ng DYVS at ibinahagi niya na ang DYVS ay naging malaking bahagi ng kanyang spiritual growth through the years. Kapag naririnig namin ang mga ganitong testimonies, napapaalala sa amin na ang radio is more than just a medium of communication. It is a ministry. Kahit hindi namin personal na nakikita ang bawat listener, God is using every broadcast to encourage hearts, strengthen ng mga pananampalataya, and bring people closer to Him.
4: Alam ko na sa programa natin na babahagi natin yung mensahe ng Panginoon. How about during emergencies such as typhoons, power outages, and other crises or disaster? How has DYVS served communities during these critical moments?
5: Sir Lucho, during emergencies po, yung radio, malaking tulong po talaga na medium. It becomes a lifeline. And by God's grace, DYVS has always taken that responsibility seriously. Sa mga panahon ng typhoons, power outages, Mount Canlaon situations, at iba pang crisis, we do our best to stay on air to give timely and accurate information para ang mga tao ay informed at guided, hindi nagpapanik. We coordinate po sa mga LGUs and disaster response teams to ensure that the information we share is verified and reliable. But aside from news and updates, we also provide encouragement and prayer support. Because during crisis, people don't just need information. We believe they also need hope. Kaya po, yung role po ng DYVS ay distinct. Distinct ito kasi we include po ng prayer in most of our programs, especially during emergencies. We pause to pray for safety, protection, and comfort for affected families, reminding listeners that they are not alone. At the end of the day, ang goal namin is to be a voice of calm, clarity, compassion, and hope in the middle of uncertainty. By God's grace, DYVS continues to serve as a trusted source of information and encouragement for the communities we serve.
4: 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And how do you balance these long-standing partnerships with new opportunities for growth and outreach?
5: Over the years, DYVS po has been greatly strengthened through our partnerships with ministry supporters, community organizations, at mga public institutions. So itong mga relationship po ay nakatulong to extend ng ating reach and serve more effectively, whether sa pag-share po ng gospel, pagbibigay ng public service information, or responding to community needs. Malaking bahagi po sila ng kung paano namin na ipagpatuloy ang misyon ng DYVS. They also open doors for collaboration and make our service more responsive sa needs ng community.
4: Siyempre, ang DYVS, as you serve in these different capacities and different members of our communities, how do you continue to expand your reach Ano ba yung ibang opportunities, mga bagong opportunities and challenges na pag-engage sa mga audiences beyond our traditional platform? How do we reach the younger or the next generation of listeners?
5: As DYBS continues to expand its reach, especially through digital platforms, we see both new opportunities and new challenges. On the opportunity side, mas marami na kaming naabot ngayon, lalo na ang younger generation who are more active online. 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But at the same time, may challenges din, like how to stay relevant in a fast-changing digital space and how to communicate biblical truth in a way that is engaging but still faithful to scripture. Ang attention span po is shorter and content is more competitive. So we really need to be intentional in how we present our message. For DYVS, the goal remains the same, to faithfully proclaim Christ. Ang platform may change from radio to digital, but the message does not. By God's grace, we are learning how to engage younger audiences while staying rooted in our mission as the sweet voice of salvation.
4: I'm so encouraged to hear that because 55 years ang DYVS today, no? And what would be the clearest statement of its purpose? And why does that mission remain relevant in today's media landscape?
5: Sir, for 55 years ng DYVS, yung clearest statement ng ating purpose po is this: by God's grace, DYVS exists to faithfully proclaim the gospel of Jesus Christ while serving communities with truth, compassion, and hope. At its core, hindi lang po kami radio station. It is a ministry. Everything we do, from news, public service, to music, Bible teaching, is anchored on one mission: to point people to Christ and to be a voice of encouragement in everyday life. This mission remains very relevant today because even if media platforms mag-continue po yung pagbabago, the needs of people remain the same. People are still searching for truth, hope, guidance, and meaning in the middle of a noisy and often confusing world. Kaya whether on traditional or digital platforms, the message does not change. By God's grace, DYVS continues to be the sweet voice of salvation, faithfully declaring that true hope and salvation are found in Jesus Christ, and that message will always remain relevant in every generation.
4: Thank you, Leah, for sharing the identity of DYVS. We are very encouraged to know that your identity remains rooted in the gospel of Jesus Christ. God bless you. Through decades of broadcasting, 1233 DYVS has remained a steady companion to Hiligaynon-speaking communities in Western Visayas. As we continue the mission, our ministry is shaped by the people we serve in Bacolod and nearby provinces, and ultimately by the Lord who calls and sustains this work. May we be reminded that this work continues with the same heart for people and the same purpose until all have heard. Thank you for joining us. This has been Kuya Lucho Castillo for the FEBC Report. Until next time, take care and God bless.
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